0: Live line, what do you want to hear?
1: Can you do California Girls?
0: Oh, by Katy Perry.
1: Yeah.
0: Yeah, that'll get everybody up and moving for all the parties happening. Who's this?
1: It's Mariana.
0: Hi, Mariana. Where are you calling from?
1: Buffalo, Wyoming.
0: And what are you doing this weekend?
1: I have a softball tournament to go to.
0: Oh, are you pretty excited?
1: Yeah.
0: Feeling confident?
1: Yeah, kind
0: of. Do you think you're better than the rest of the team?
1: No, probably not.
0: You don't want to answer that, do you? It's good to be humble.
1: Yeah.
0: Well, good luck. I wish you all the best, and thanks for calling Liveline. You're going to call us back. Let us know if you win on Monday, okay?
1: All right.
0: I'm looking forward to it. Bye-bye.
1: Bye.
2: Greetings, loved ones. 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

0: 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Hello, Live Line. What do you want to hear?
1: I'll let you pick something. I just had a question if you've gotten somebody on the Secret Sound yet.
2: We haven't even played the Secret Sound yet.
1: Oh, dang it. I tried to call last night, like right before 10 o'clock, and I couldn't get through.
2: Oh, it is going to be the same one, though, because we didn't have a winner. Yeah, so that's about a half hour from now.
1: I think I know what it is, so I'll be waiting for it.
2: All right, we can't wait. How about the new, what can we play here? Maybe Earrings by Malcolm Todd? Yeah, he's our special guest 1 week from tonight.
1: Oh, okay.
2: In fact, he was just on the Tonight Show with Jimmy Fallon a couple days ago, and he performed this without a shirt on. He actually looks pretty good. You know, if he starts working out and he eats a couple sandwiches. But other than that, really good performer. He's only 22.
1: Ooh, young.
2: Yeah. I'm only 24. Great. Who's this?

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0: Hello, Liveline. What do you want to hear?
1: Can we hear Drop Dead from Olivia Rodrigo?
0: Oh, yes. We haven't played it yet tonight. She's got a new song also called The Cure. Have you heard that one?
1: Yes, I have.
0: And you like it?
1: Yes, I do.
0: Her new album comes out in 1 week.
1: 1 week?
0: Yeah, that's 7 days. Do you know how many hours it is?
1: No.
0: 168 hours.
1: Wow, that's a lot.
0: Do you know how many minutes that is?
1: No.
0: No, neither do I. I don't care. Who is this?
1: This is Brooklyn.
0: Brooklyn.
1: And Madison.
0: Oh, where are you calling from?
1: I'm calling from South Alabama, and it's my birthday.
0: Hey, happy birthday, Brooklyn. How are you celebrating?
1: I'm celebrating with my two friends, and we're going to have a sleepover, and the next day we're going to go to Water World.
0: Wow, that sounds like a great time. I wish I could do all those things.
1: And go on.
0: Really? Me?
1: Yeah.
0: Oh, we'd have a great time. Let's play your song, okay? Thanks for calling Liveline.

0: 24/7. Lightline, what do you want to hear?
1: Oh, hi. Can you please hear Die Young by Kesha?
2: Yes, yeah. We'll play that right now.
0: Who's this?
1: This is Eleanor, Sumi, Ruthie, and Ginny. I'm the best, and I'm Ruthie.
0: What city and state are you in?
1: Vermont.
0: Where in Vermont?
1: Vermont.
0: Oh, God. What are you doing tonight?
1: Yeah. We're having a sleepover.
0: Oh, just like the last girls who called.
1: Really?
0: Yeah, did you hear that they requested Drop Dead by Leah Rodrigo? She said it's her birthday. She's having a sleepover.
1: Whoa, that's cool, isn't it?
0: Yeah. We like getting all these people together, and they're all listening and partying. It's so much fun.
1: Yeah.
0: All right. You got any other plans this weekend?
1: Not really. But I can think of...
0: You'll just go with the flow, all right? Make up something crazy, go do it, make memories, and thanks for calling Liveline. Here's a great song.

0: 10 minutes. Lightline, what do you want to hear?
1: Zara Larson.
0: Sure. How about Midnight Sun?
1: Yeah, that's good.
0: Cool. Who's this?
1: My name's Eviana. I'm from Columbus, Ohio.
0: What's going on this weekend?
1: Nothing. I'm just driving home from work.
0: Ooh, all right. Well, crank up the radio. Thanks for calling Lightline. Summer starts in less than

0: 7. Hello, Lifeline. Who's this? You too? Wow, happy birthday. How old are you?
1: 33.
0: 33? 13. Oh, 13. Well, can't even drive yet. Well, what do you want to hear?
1: Olivia Rodrigo's new song.
0: No, we played Drop Dead. We could do The Cure.
1: Yes.
0: Okay, all right. All right, well, let's play it. Thanks for calling Lifeline, everybody.

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1: I just assumed everybody in the world was playing that on their pop radio station. We just looked here. We're like the only ones, and it's a top 10 request. 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Unbelievable. This is all about you, your life, your friends, your shout-outs and dedications, the Party Songs Weekend. My name is Mason. Thank you so much for being here tonight. About an hour ago, we played the new Taylor Swift song from Toy Story 5 called I Knew It, I Knew You. And she also just announced that she's getting married at Madison Square Garden. She rented out the whole damn place. She's inviting 1,000 people. I mean, I don't even know 1,000 people, let alone people I'd want to be in the room with while they witness the most iconic moment of my life. But I guess they're going to broadcast the whole thing, too. It's going to be more popular than Tiny Tim's wedding on The Tonight Show. Remember that? Oh, gosh, you probably don't remember. That was like 40 years ago. Anyways, now, your chance to win something if you are first to call us correctly identifying the
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1: 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We won't say anything. 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
0: And we still

2026. Blessed with so much great new music on the way. Hello to Saddleback Valley, California, Charleston, West Virginia, Bayfield, Wisconsin, Alton, Ohio, Winkler, Manitoba, Thomasville, Georgia, Fergus Falls, Minnesota, and Wellfleet, Massachusetts. This song's been number one in a dozen countries for the past 7 months, won all kinds of awards, finally making its way to North America.

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1: Mason, I would love to hear Dominic's Bike Baby Doll.
0: Oh, yeah, we'll play it for you. Our number two request. Who's this?
1: Oh, thank you. It's Michelle from Massachusetts.
0: Michelle, what are you doing?
1: Chilling with the cat.
0: Yeah?
1: She just got out of surgery.
0: Oh, I remember you called us like 2 weeks ago. You said the cat was just going into surgery.
1: Yep, she's good. All good.
0: How long was she in there? 2 weeks?
1: Well, I had to watch her for 2 weeks.
0: Oh,
1: with the stitches. Oh, yeah.
0: That's too bad. I can't even imagine a cat.
1: She got her t-shirt off. Everything's cool. All good.
0: Nice. Well, that's your baby doll.
1: Oh, yes, it is.
0: Let's play the song. Thanks for calling Liveline.
1: Thank you, man.

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sideline. It's time now for the one note challenge. My name is Mason. Here's how it works. I'm going to play a very, very quick clip of a big hit song that everybody knows and loves. You just got to be first to call us, correctly identifying the title and the artist. Listen closely. Any idea what it is? If you know the title and the artist, call now and win. 85 Liveline. That's 85 Liveline. 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

0: 24/7 live line. What song was on the One Note Challenge?
1: I'm gonna say S&M by Rihanna.
0: And I'm gonna say.
2: That's right.
0: You're the winner. Who's this?
1: Morgan Gilbert.
0: Where are you calling from, Morgan
1: Plattsburgh,
0: Gilbert?
1: New York.
0: Plattsburgh.
1: Plattsburgh, New York.
0: How'd you get that so quickly?
1: I don't know. I'm a big Rihanna fan. I'll just say it.
0: I'm sure Rihanna and her $1 billion appreciates it.
1: Heck yeah.
0: Well, we're going to send you a Liveline t-shirt. How does that sound?
1: Hey! Thank you so much.
0: Have that in the next couple of weeks. Hang on so we can get your address and your t-shirt size.

0: Live line. What do you want to hear?
1: Do you have It's All About Girl?
0: By Gwen Stefani.
1: Yes.
0: Great party song. Who's this?
1: This is Deanne.
0: Hi, Deanne. Where are you?
1: I'm driving home from work.
0: In what city and state?
1: In Ohio.
0: What city?
1: In Plain City. Plain City.
0: Plain
1: sorry.
0: City. Plain City is where it's everything but plain.
1: Yeah. Driving home from work. It's been a long day.
0: You got any other plans as summer approaches?
1: I'm actually going on vacation.
0: Ooh, you excited? Where are you going to go? Oh, hello?
1: We're driving down to Texas.
0: Oh.
1: Next week.
0: Oh, boy. You'll have to listen to country music.
1: Yeah, for sure.
0: Let's play your song, okay? Thank you for calling Liveline.
1: All right, thank you.

0: Secret Sound is next on Liveline. Meanwhile, requests, please keep them coming. Hello.
1: Let's see. How about a little bit of Taylor Swift?
0: Oh, yeah. Have you heard her new song yet?
1: I haven't. I do enjoy it.
0: All right.
1: Very Toy Story-ish.
0: Well, good thing it's in Toy Story 5. It'd be a shame if it was part of a new horror movie or something.
1: That's exactly right, yeah.
0: Even though, actually, that'd be a little scarier, too, because it's so friendly. You wouldn't be expecting it. Like, uh-oh, where's this going?
1: That's right, that's right.
0: Obsession is such a huge movie right now. Maybe she'll do something for the sequel. What's your name?
1: Melissa, calling from New Hampshire.
0: All right, well, thanks for calling Liveline.
1: Thank you. You have a

Liveline, Taylor Swift's new song, I Knew It, I Knew You. It's so emotional when you think about what she's about to commit to the rest of her life with Travis Kelce at just a humble little ceremony at Madison Square Garden with 1,000 people, and they're going to broadcast the whole thing. My goodness, should be really, really good, though. I'm sure everybody will be watching. And my name's Mason. This is the Party Songs Weekend with your requests, shout-outs, and dedications all night long. 1 week from tonight, our special guest is Malcolm Todd, and we're going to have some really, really good prizes to give away, too. So be here. Meanwhile, Secret Sound. Just be first to call us, correctly identifying what this sound is, okay? Pay attention to the clues. We recorded it outdoors. It's something on the ground. And we are using both hands. It involves a tool. It's not a ratchet. In fact, the tool doesn't even matter. It's what we're doing with it. It could be a hammer for all we care. But it's not. 85 Liveline, Secret Sound. Call now and win. That's 85.

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0: Oh, can you tell us what it was?
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4: A ratchet? 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
0: We still don't have a winner. 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
1: Hello, what's up?
0: Hey, you are. What song should we play?
1: How about some Michael Jackson?
0: Oh, yeah, we haven't done him yet tonight, despite Billie Jean still being the number one song in the world on Spotify. How about that?
1: That sounds great.
0: How can you go wrong? Who's this?
1: Mia.
0: Where are you at?
1: Hastings, Nebraska.
0: And what's going on this weekend?
1: Not that much. You got to figure out something, right? I don't know. Not much happening in Hastings.
0: Oh, any other plans this summer, though? You going to travel, see some people?
1: Yes. Let's go to Oregon. How about that?
0: Oh, what part? Like Portland?
1: Yeah, we're going to Portland.
0: You know anybody there?
1: No, sir.
0: Oh, well, now you will.
1: That's right.
0: And we'll play your song right now. Everybody will be doing the moonwalk. Thanks for calling Lifeline.
1: All right, thank

0: Tallulah. I love that name. What do you want to hear?
1: I love it. I love it. I love it.
0: By Bella Kay.
1: Yes, sir.
0: I love it, too. Where are you from?
1: Columbus, Georgia.
0: What's going on tonight?
1: Fifth grade graduation ceremony.
0: Oh, it's so bittersweet. You want to feel good that they're accomplishing things, but you don't want them to grow up, and it's just so sad. Everybody's moving on with their life.
1: Right.
0: When do they go back?
1: Yes, early August.
0: Right in the middle of summer. I suppose it's always summer there from like April to October.
1: It's summer year round here.
0: It's all the same. All right, well, let's play your song. Thank you for calling Lifeline.
1: Thank you.
0: And congratulations.
1: Thanks.

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1: Hi, let's do something different from all these trendy songs and go with Mumford & Sons' I Will Wait.
0: Oh, that's a lovely song. What made you think of it?
1: I'm just scrolling through my Spotify, seeing what I can find.
0: Well, let's get it on right now. Brings a lot of people back to the thrilling days of 2013. Just feels like a different world we were living in.
1: Oh, yeah.
0: Who's this?
1: Kenzie.
0: Hi, Kenzie.
1: From New Ulm, Minnesota.
0: Oh, New Ulm, Minnesota. I know friends there.
1: Pretty big town.
0: What are you doing tonight?
1: I just got off from my part-time job and stopped at the store to pick up some food for my mom and I.
0: All right. Well, I hope you have a great weekend as we get ready for summer. And then you go out and do all kinds of crazy things and be safe.
1: Thank you. You too.
0: Thanks for calling Liveline. Bye.

0: Today's hit music, Z94.7. Hello, Liveline. What do you want to hear?
1: I was going to see if you, if possible, if you could play Mood by 24K Golden.
0: Oh, yeah, I forgot about him and that song.
1: I heard it way early in the day, and I liked it. When it even came out, I heard it, and I liked it.
0: Well, it's good to bring it back. The song was so big.
1: Yeah.
0: Let's get it on. Who's this?
1: My name's Dallin, Jonesboro, Arkansas. I'm actually on my way home right now, me and my girlfriend.
0: All right. Well, we hope she's in the mood later. Thanks for calling Liveline.
1: You too.

0: Lifeline. Hello, what do you want to hear?
1: Hello, could you play Shivers by Ed Sheeran, please, for my husband?
0: Yeah. Why is that song special for you?
1: It's our song. It's always been our song, and it played right when we met. He's from Australia, and I'm here in the U.S., and we met online on Red Dead, a video game, and we've been together for 5 years, married too.
0: Have you met in person?
1: Yes, we've met in person. He's actually here in the U.S.
0: Oh.
1: He gave up his Australian citizen to be an American citizen for me.
0: I see. Well, that's very nice. Well, if I knew you, I'd probably give up anything to be with you, too.
1: Oh, thank you. You're so sweet.
0: You sound so sweet.
1: A drive enjoying the weather here in New Mexico.
0: Well, be safe, and thanks for calling Lifeline. Keep it loud. Here's the song. Everybody's crying now because they wish

0: Hello, Liveline. What do you want to hear?
1: Hello, Shake It Up by Taylor Swift.
0: Oh, Shake It Off.
1: Yeah.
0: Well, actually, we already played that one earlier tonight, but how about Opalite? Got a real fire remix of that.
1: Can you do Opalite by Taylor Swift?
0: Sure, sure, sure. Who's this?
1: This is Harry out of Keene, New Hampshire.
0: Hi, Harry. How hairy are you?
1: I'm good. Yeah, and it's going out to my buddy Maverick. He's right in the car driving. Right here. Hi, Maverick.
0: Maverick doesn't talk.
2: We got Katie on right now.
0: Hey, all right.
1: We just came back from a baseball game in Nashua.
0: Nice. Did your team win?
1: Yes, they did.
0: Oh, that's great.

0: Malcolm Todd on Liveline. The song is called Earrings, and he is our special guest 1 week from tonight. If you love it, he's a cutie, too. Only 22 years old. He was on the Tonight Show with Jimmy Fallon earlier this week, performing with his shirt off. He knows to get the attention from the ladies. It's actually a really, really good song, though. Anyways, Rewind starts in 15 minutes. We're going to do an hour of your throwback requests. We might throw in that new Taylor Swift again. It's our number 3 song. It's just crazy. It only came out in the last 48 hours. Everyone's talking about it. They want to hear it again. But now, Secret
1: Sound. The moment you've all been waiting for.
0: If you are first to call us, correctly identifying what this sound is, listen closely. We want to get this over with. We're dragging something on the ground, okay? But you have to tell us what it is. What is that sound? Call now and win, please. We're desperate. 85 Live Line right now. That's 85 Live Line. 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

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We still do not have a winner for the secret sound, and that's really disappointing because we gave some good clues. We will play it again next week. Oh, my.

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4: Yeah.
3: Yes, please.
2: Yeah. For the past 18 years, everybody's been calling it Boots with the Fur or Apple Bottom Jeans. It's like, no, he says Low. Who's
3: all
2: this?
3: All right, well, thank you. This is Nicholas.
2: Nicholas, where are you calling from?
3: Driving on our way back to Ashland. Going camping and hanging out with my lady and my son.
2: Oh, all right. Well, here's your song. Thanks for calling Liveline.
3: All right, thank you.

0: Rewind Party Songs Weekend. What do you want to hear?
1: We'd love to hear Dynamite.
0: By Tayo Cruz?
1: Yeah.
0: I throw my hands up in the air sometimes. Who's this?
1: Say your name. And Nico.
0: And where are you three from?
1: We're from Bend, Oregon, on our way to Medford to see our family.
0: Nice. I hope it's a wonderful time. We're glad that you're here tonight.
1: Yeah. Thank you for answering.
0: Of course, we always do. Thanks for partying with Liveline. Here's your song.
1: Thank you.

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0: 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We've got room for just a few more, so do it now. Hello.
1: Hi, I'm Fran. I was wondering if you guys have Skater Boy or Girlfriend.
0: Oh, let's see. Should we ask Siri?
1: Sure.
0: Okay, hey Siri, pick between Skater Boy or Girlfriend. It says Skater Boy. All right.
1: Can I shout out one of my friends real quick?
0: Yeah, say anything you want.
1: Hi, Doug. Can't wait to see you.
0: And where are you calling from?
1: Lawton, Oklahoma.
0: Who's there with you?
1: My family.
0: Your whole family?
1: My little sister called in a while ago. She talked a bit too long.
0: Oh, no. That's all right. We chop her up a little bit.
1: Well, have a good night.
0: Hey, you too. Thanks for calling Liveline.

0: 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Hello, what do you want to hear?
1: Do you have any Beyonce?
0: Yeah, I could do Single Ladies, Crazy in Love, Telephone, Irreplaceable, maybe something by Destiny's Child.
1: Okay. Can you do Irreplaceable?
0: Sure. Who's this?
1: This is Emily.
0: Emily, where are you calling from?
1: Lawton, Oklahoma.
0: And what are you doing tonight?
1: I just went shopping with my grandpa.
0: Oh, did they buy you something nice?
1: Yes. Well, food.
0: Food? Well, that's essential. Gotta have that. I'd rather they buy me food than underwear. It's like, well, thanks, I guess. What do I do with this? Wear it? Why are they thinking about my underwear? I think that's kind of weird.

0: that's New Hampshire.
1: Oh, that was just one of you. And see if you can do a full sentence together. What's going on tonight?
0: We're having a sleepover.
1: Oh, you guys finish each other's sandwiches. Well, happy New Year, and thanks for calling Liveline. Can you scream and yell for us?

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1: That is such a stupid song.
2: Hey, what's up, man? It's your boy Soulja Boy. Tell him it's going down right here to Big Three, America's most requested songs tonight.
0: Well, actually, it's North America, for being exact.
3: 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Live line, Big Three.
0: He got it right. But anyways, let's push the button and play the song. Dominic Fike, Baby Doll. Number three on Live Line tonight, and you can't get sick of it. How could you?

0: 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Hello.
1: Can I hear that new one from Taylor Swift? I knew it. I knew you.
0: Oh, my gosh. It's unbelievable. The song's like brand new, and it's our second most requested song tonight.
1: I played it right at midnight. I'm a DJ myself.
0: Wow. I was very curious what it would be all about. It's kind of like a country song.
1: Yeah. I'm. Hopefully we get self-titled TV eventually.
0: What's your name? Where are you calling from?
1: This is Dylan, listening in Philadelphia.
0: All right. Dylan, thanks for coming live line, and here's your song, brand new Taylor.
1: You have a good evening, Mason.
0: Bye.
2: The song I Knew It, I Knew You came about because I was lucky enough to get to see a version of Toy Story 5, which I absolutely fell in love with the film and immediately really identified with the characters, namely Jessie. And I wanted to write a song from her perspective. The song came to me so quickly that it was written, and I had a rough version of it recorded by the end of that exact day that I had seen the movie. So I was inspired immediately by it, and I really hope you like it. It's called I Knew It, I Knew You.

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2: And she has a brand new album coming out exactly 1 week from tonight. Olivia Rodrigo, You Seem Pretty Sad from A Girl So In Love. The Cure, her other new song, second single, is number nine most requested.

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1: We've had so much fun tonight. I gotta tell you, life is great when you are honored enough to do what you love and get paid for it. Seriously, I don't even know whose decision it was, but I'm very, very lucky. You make it all possible, because this is a live show with requests of people calling in from all over North America. We have a blast. Our special guest 1 week from tonight is Malcolm Todd. He sings the song Earrings, one of the 5 most streamed in the world. It's kind of sad, because a lot of radio stations still aren't playing it at all. That doesn't matter. That doesn't stop us. And then it'll be Rodrigo's new album, Ariana Grande's new album. Ooh, it's going to be a good summer. It's 14 days away. This is a hot new song, too, by Sam Fender and Olivia Dean called Rain Me In. Leave you with that tonight. Stay positive. Surround yourself with good people. Work hard. You can have anything in life if you just be your dream.

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0: Come on.

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1: This is going to be the Taylor Swift show. Oh, gosh. She also just put out a brand new song called I Knew It, I Knew You. And it comes from Toy Story 5. We'll have that for you later on tonight. Meanwhile, requests, call or text 85 Lightline. We play what you say. Hello.
2: I would say Stargazing by Miles
1: Smith.
2: Something.
1: Miles
2: it's
1: Smith.
2: Not a party song, but.
1: No, that's a party song. It's got a great beat. People love it. It's relatable.
2: Yeah, sounds great.
1: And if you really want it to be a party song, we have a fabulous remix of it.
2: Oh, okay.
1: So this will really pick things up. Who's this?
2: My name is Brianna.
1: Brianna, where are you calling from?
2: I'm just coming back into Winnipeg. Just getting off work.
1: Oh, Winnipeg. Okay, what's your plan this weekend?
2: Nothing. Relax.
1: Okay. And stargazing?
2: Yes.
1: All right. Summer weather is here. Go out and enjoy it. Thanks for calling Lightline.
2: Thank you. Bye.

just liked my selfie. What a creep. Is that guy sleeping over there? Yeah, the one next to the girl with no shoes on? That's so ratchet. That girl is such a fake model. She definitely bought all her Instagram followers. Who goes out on Mondays? Okay, let's go take some shots. Oh no. Ugh, I feel like I'm gonna throw up. Oh wait, never mind. I'm fine. Let's go dance. There's no vodka at this table. Do you know anyone else here?

0: Blind Line, who sings it?
1: Okay, I actually know this because I learned it listening to you not that long ago. The Chainsmokers.
2: Yes.
0: Congratulations. Who's this?
1: This is Kaylin from Grand Forks,
0: North Dakota. So what, you heard the song on Live Line and had never heard it before then?
1: Yeah, isn't that weird? I thought, oh, this song is so funny. So I remembered it.
0: It was their first real big hit, and then Don't Let Me Down came out, and Closer, and Chainsmokers really changed their whole vibe. They said they like to forget about Selfie, even though they wouldn't exist without it.
1: Oh, I'll have to look up their other stuff, too, just out of curiosity.
0: Yeah, well, you've won a Live Line t-shirt, and you'll have that at your house in the next 2 weeks. Be styling, looking fabulous all summer.
1: Okay, perfect. Thank you.
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0: 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Live line, what do you want to hear?
1: Give me Run It by, what's his name?
0: Chris Brown?
1: Yeah, that's the one.
0: Yeah, that was his first hit. Great party song. How'd you think of it?
1: Yeah, I love that one. It's a good night for that one.
0: Perfect. What's your name?
1: Jamie.
0: Where are you calling from?
1: Maui, Hawaii.
0: Maui, wow. Maui, Maui. What are you doing?
1: I just got home. I'm just sitting in the car, just taking relax after work, so.
0: I bet you didn't think we'd answer.
1: I really didn't think you were gonna.
0: We get that a lot. Well, here you are, and you're on the air.

0: line. What do you want to hear?
1: The original Dracula.
0: Oh, you don't want it with Jenny?
1: No, I don't need Jenny.
0: Just something against her or what?
1: I don't know. I just like the regular version. I feel like that one, it was done the best time the first time.
0: I agree. In fact, it was weird how the song kind of happened because around Halloween, that's when it really blew up because, you know, Dracula and scary, blah, blah, blah. And then it went away and then a Jenny remix came out and then it had this whole new life and now it's still one of our top requests.
1: Yeah, it's really good. I like it just with Kevin.
0: What's your name?
1: Leah.
0: Leah, how would you feel if you were on the song and somebody was like, I don't want the version with her?
1: I'd be like, to each their own, you know? You gotta respect it.
0: Yeah, no, that's why we do requests, because we want to play the versions that you love. Where are you calling from?
1: Columbus, Indiana. On my way home, finally.
0: Oh, good. You have a busy weekend ahead, too?
1: Yeah, very. I gotta plan a birthday.
0: Yikes.
1: No, for me, someone important, though.
0: Oh, well, thanks for calling Liveline. Here's your song. Have a great time.
1: Thanks.

0: 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Instant request, Lifeline. Hello.
1: Do Not Like Us by Kendrick Lamar.
0: Oh, yeah. I haven't played that in a while. Make everybody feel angry. Who's this?
1: Gabby,
0: where are you calling from?
1: Selkirk,
0: Manitoba?
1: Yes.
0: What are you doing tonight?
1: Nothing, just beating. I like to make a shout out. Happy birthday to my Vista Meadow. Hope you have a fun night.
0: Whee! Who's that?
1: My sister.
0: Yeah, where is she?
1: In Portage, Port of Prairie.
0: Yeah. Well, let's play your song right now, and thanks for calling Liveline. Have a wonderful weekend.

0: Live Line. My name is Mason on the Party Songs Weekend. Thank you for being here tonight. We really do appreciate it. And we just got this text literally moments ago. We haven't even prepped for this, but it says, "Hey, can you play the new Taylor Swift? I knew it when I knew you. Need your love, that I know. You're real or AI. I'm trying to stay in touch with new music for my children." So... We've only been on the air for 45 minutes. The song just came out, and we already had 7 requests for it. So we'll have that in moments. Plus, brand new Ariana Grande. We played that a little bit ago. We'll do it again later. Her new album comes out July 31st. New Olivia Rodrigo, The Cure, and Drop Dead. Those are the first 2 singles off the album. You Seem Pretty Sad from A Girl So In Love, which comes out 1 week from tonight. And then we're going to have Malcolm Todd on the show that same day. He sings Earrings, one of the biggest songs in the world. So it's a star-studded pop queen summer. Ooh! Well, not Malcolm Todd. I mean, you don't know what he does in his free time. But your shout-outs, dedications, and requests, give us a call right now and get on the air. Tell us what you're doing. I promise we will answer, because we're not AI. 85 Liveline, welcome in.
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0: Swift?
1: Yes, I can't believe it. It's already our number one request. We haven't even been on the air for an hour. It just came out.
0: I know. We actually haven't heard it yet.
1: You haven't heard it yet?
0: I'm really curious.
1: Well, we are honored to be the first to present it to you. It sounds like a Tom Petty song. Do you know who he is?
0: Yeah.
1: You do?
0: I think, yeah.
1: Ask your great-grandmother.
0: Bro.
1: What's your name?
0: We're twins. Emily and Ashley.
1: And where are you calling from?
0: Winnipeg.
1: Manitoba. Great. Well, let's do it right now. It comes from the Toy Story 5 movie. In fact, she just announced that she has 1,000 people coming to her wedding at Madison Square Garden.
0: Wow.
1: That's crazy. She rented out the whole place.
0: Nice.
1: Not like she's a billionaire or anything. Here's your

0: Evan. Live line, what do you want to hear?
1: Actually, can you do California Girls?
0: Oh, by Katy Perry.
1: Yeah.
0: Yeah, that'll get everybody up and moving for all the parties happening. Who's this?
1: It's Mariana.
0: Hi, Mariana. Where are you calling from?
1: Buffalo, Wyoming.
0: And what are you doing this weekend?
1: I have a softball tournament to go to.
0: Oh, are you pretty excited?
1: Yeah.
0: Feeling confident?
1: Yeah, kind
0: of. Do you think you're better than the rest of the team?
1: No, probably not.
0: You don't want to answer that, do you? It's good to be humble.
1: Yeah.
0: Well, good luck. I wish you all the best, and thanks for calling Liveline. You're going to call us back. Let us know if you win on Monday, okay?
1: All right.
0: I'm looking forward to it. Bye-bye.
1: Bye.
2: Greetings, loved ones. Let's take a journey.

0: 24/7. Hello, Liveline. What do you want to hear?
1: I'll let you pick something. I just had a question if you've gotten somebody on the Secret Sound yet.
2: We haven't even played the Secret Sound yet.
1: Oh, dang it. I tried to call last night, like right before 10 o'clock, and I couldn't get through.
0: Oh, it is going to be the same one, though, because we didn't have a winner. Yeah, so that's about a half hour from now.
1: I think I know what it is, so I'll be waiting for it.
0: All right, we can't wait. How about the new, let's see, what can we play here? Maybe Earrings by Malcolm Todd?
1: Yeah,
0: he's our special guest 1 week from tonight.
1: Oh, okay.
0: In fact, he was just on the Tonight Show with Jimmy Fallon a couple days ago, and he performed this without a shirt on. He actually looks pretty good. You know, if he starts working out and he eats a couple sandwiches. But other than that, really good performer. He's only 22.
1: Ooh, young.
0: Yeah. I'm only 24. Great. Who's this?

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0: Hello, Liveline. What do you want to hear?
1: Can we hear Drop Dead from Olivia Rodrigo?
0: Oh, yes. We haven't played it yet tonight. She's got a new song also called The Cure. Have you heard that one?
1: Yes, I have.
0: And you like it?
1: Yes, I do.
0: Her new album comes out in 1 week.
1: 1 week?
0: Yeah, that's 7 days. Do you know how many hours it is?
1: No.
0: 168 hours.
1: Wow, that's a lot.
0: Do you know how many minutes that is?
1: No.
0: No, neither do I. I don't care. Who is this?
1: This is Brooklyn.
0: Brooklyn.
1: And Madison.
0: Oh, where are you calling from?
1: I'm calling from South Alabama, and it's my birthday.
0: Hey, happy birthday, Brooklyn. How are you celebrating?
1: I'm celebrating with my two friends, and we're going to have a sleepover, and the next day we're going to go to Waterworld.
0: Wow, that sounds like a great time. I wish I could do all those things.
1: Then go on.
0: Really? Me?
1: Yeah.
0: Oh, we'd have a great time. Let's play your song, okay? Thanks for calling Liveline.

0: 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Live line, what do you want to hear?
1: Oh, hi. Can you please hear Die Young by Kesha?
2: Yes, yeah. We'll play that right now.
0: Who's this?
1: This is Eleanor, Sumi, Ruthie, and Ginny. I'm the best, and I'm Ruthie.
0: What city and state are you in?
1: Yeah,
0: Charlotte,
1: Vermont.
0: Where in Vermont?
1: Charlotte.
0: Oh, God. What are you doing tonight?
1: Yeah. We're having a sleepover.
0: Oh, just like the last girls who called.
1: Really?
0: Yeah, did you hear that they requested Drop Dead by Leah Rodrigo? She said it's her birthday. She's having a sleepover.
1: Whoa, that's cool, isn't it?
0: Yeah. We like getting all these people together, and they're all listening and partying. It's so much fun.
1: Yeah.
0: All right. You got any other plans this weekend?
1: Not really. But I can think of...
0: You'll just go with the flow, all right? Make up something crazy, go do it, make memories, and thanks for calling Liveline. Here's a great song.
1: Thank you.

0: in 10 minutes. Lightline, what do you want to hear?
1: Something by Zara Larson.
0: Sure. How about Midnight Sun?
1: Yeah, that's good.
0: Cool. Who's this?
1: My name's Eviana. I'm from Columbus, Ohio.
0: What's going on this weekend?
1: Nothing, I'm just driving home from work.
0: Ooh, all right, well, crank up the radio. Thanks for calling Liveline. Summer starts in less than 15.

0: 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Hello, Lifeline. Who's this? You too? Wow, happy birthday. How old are you?
1: 33.
0: 33? 13. Oh, 13. Can't even drive yet. Well, what do you want to hear?
1: Olivia Rodrigo's new song.
0: No, we played Drop Dead. We could do The Cure.
1: Yes.
0: Okay, all right. All right, well, let's play it. Thanks for calling Lifeline, everybody.

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1: I just assumed everybody in the world was playing that on their pop radio station. We just looked here. We're like the only ones, and it's a top 10 request. 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Unbelievable. This is all about you, your life, your friends, your shout-outs and dedications. The Party Songs Weekend. My name is Mason. Thank you so much for being here tonight. About an hour ago, we played the new Taylor Swift song from Toy Story 5 called I Knew It, I Knew You. And she also just announced that she's getting married at Madison Square Garden. She rented out the whole damn place. And she's inviting 1,000 people. I don't even know 1,000 people, let alone people I'd want to be in the room with while they witness the most iconic moment of my life. But I guess they're going to broadcast the whole thing, too. It's going to be more popular than Tiny Tim's wedding on The Tonight Show. Remember that? Oh, gosh, you probably don't remember. That was like 40 years ago. Anyways, now, your chance to win something if you are first to call us correctly identifying the
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2: Mason, I would love to hear Dominic's Bike Baby Dolls.
1: Oh, yeah, we'll play it for you. Our number two request, who's this?
2: Oh, thank you. It's Michelle from
1: Massachusetts. Michelle, what are you doing?
2: Chilling with the cat.
1: Yeah?
2: She just got out of surgery.
1: Oh, I remember you called us like 2 weeks ago. You said the cat was just going into surgery.
2: Yep, she's good. All good.
1: How long was she in there? 2 weeks?
2: Well, I had to watch her for 2 weeks.
1: Oh.
2: With the stitches. Oh, yeah.
1: That's too bad. I can't even imagine a
2: she
1: cat.
2: She got her t-shirt off. Everything's cool. All good.
1: Nice. Well, that's your baby doll.
2: Oh, yes, it is.
1: Let's play a song. Thanks for calling Liveline.
2: Thank you.

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It's time now for the One Note Challenge. My name is Mason. Here's how it works. I'm going to play a very, very quick clip of a big hit song that everybody knows and loves. You just got to be first to call us, correctly identifying the title and the artist. Listen closely. Any idea what it is? If you know the title and the artist, call now and win. 85 Live Line. That's 85 Live Line. 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

0: 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Live line, what song was on the One Note Challenge?
1: I'm going to say S&M by Rihanna.
0: And I'm going to say...
2: That's right.
0: You're the winner. Who's this?
1: Morgan Gilbert.
0: Where are you calling from, Morgan Gilbert?
1: New York.
0: Plattsburgh.
1: Plattsburgh, New York.
0: How'd you get that so quickly?
1: I don't know. I'm a big Rihanna fan. I'll just say it.
0: I'm sure Rihanna and her $1 billion appreciates it.
1: Heck yeah.
0: Well, we're going to send you a Liveline t-shirt. How does that sound?
1: Hey! Thank you so much.
0: Have that in the next couple of weeks. Hang on so we can get your address and your t-shirt size.
1: Oh,

0: Liveline, what do you want to hear?
1: Do you have It Follow That Girl?
0: By Gwen Stefani.
1: Yes.
0: Great party song. Who's this?
1: This is Deanne.
0: Hi, Deanne. Where are you?
1: I'm driving home from work.
0: In what city and state?
1: In Ohio.
0: What city?
1: In Plain City. Plain City.
0: Plain
1: sorry.
0: City. Plain City is where it's everything but plain.
1: Yeah. Driving home from work. It's been a long day.
0: You got any other plans as summer approaches?
1: I'm actually going on vacation.
0: Ooh. Are you excited? Where are you going to go? Oh, hello?
1: We're driving down to Texas.
0: Oh.
1: Next week.
0: Oh, boy. You'll have to listen to country music.
1: Yeah, for sure.
0: Let's play your song, okay? Thank you for calling Liveline.
1: All right, thank you.

0: 24/7. Secret Sound is next on Live Line. Meanwhile, requests, please keep them coming. Hello.
1: Let's see. How about a little bit of Taylor Swift?
0: Oh, yeah. Have you heard her new song yet?
1: I haven't. I do enjoy it.
0: All right.
1: Very Toy Story-ish.
0: Well, good thing it's in Toy Story 5. It'd be a shame if it was part of a new horror movie or something.
1: That's exactly right, yeah.
0: Even though, actually, that'd be a little scarier, too, because it's so friendly. You wouldn't be expecting it. Like, uh-oh, where's this going?
1: That's right. That's right.
0: Obsession is such a huge movie right now. Maybe she'll do something for the sequel. What's your name?
1: Melissa, calling from New Hampshire.
0: All right. Well, thanks for calling Live Line.
1: Thank you. You have a great night.
0: You too. Bye-bye.

Liveline, Taylor Swift's new song, I Knew It, I Knew You. It's so emotional when you think about what she's about to commit to the rest of her life with Travis Kelce. Just a humble little ceremony. Madison Square Garden with 1,000 people, and they're going to broadcast the whole thing. My goodness, should be really, really good, though. I'm sure everybody will be watching. And my name's Mason. This is the Party Songs Weekend with your requests, shout-outs, and dedications all night long. One week from tonight, our special guest is Malcolm Todd, and we're going to have some really, really good prizes to give away, too, so be here. Meanwhile, Secret Sound. 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It involves a tool. 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In fact, the tool doesn't even matter. It's what we're doing with it. It could be a hammer for all we care, but it's not. 85 Live Line, Secret Sound. 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

0: 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So don't wait on it.
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1: Hello, what's up?
0: Hey, you are. What song should we play?
1: How about some Michael Jackson?
0: Oh, yeah, we haven't done him yet tonight, despite Billie Jean still being the number one song in the world on Spotify. How about that?
1: That sounds great.
0: How can you go wrong? Who's this?
1: Mia.
0: Where are you at?
1: Hastings, Nebraska.
0: And what's going on this weekend?
1: Nothing much. You got to figure out something, right? I don't know. Not much happening in Hastings.
0: Oh, any other plans this summer, though? You going to travel, see some people?
1: Yes. Let's go to Oregon. How about that?
0: Oh, what part? Like Portland?
1: Yeah, we're going to Portland.
0: You know anybody there?
1: No, sir.
0: Oh, well, now you will.
1: That's right.
0: And we'll play your song right now. Everybody will be doing the moonwalk. Thanks for calling Lifeline.

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1: Hello, Liveline. Who's this?
2: Tallulah Butler.
0: Tallulah. I love that name. What do you want to hear?
2: I love it. I love it. I love it.
0: By Bella Kay.
2: Yes, sir.
0: I love it, too. Where are you from?
2: Columbus, Georgia.
0: What's going on tonight?
2: Fifth grade graduation ceremony.
0: Oh, it's so bittersweet. You want to feel good that they're accomplishing things, but you don't want them to grow up, and it's just so sad. Everybody's moving on with their life.
2: Right.
0: When do they go back?
2: Yes, early August.
0: Right in the middle of summer. I suppose it's always summer there from like April to October.
2: It's summer year round here.
0: It's all the same. All right, well, let's play your song. Thank you for calling Liveline.
2: Thank you.
0: And congratulations.
2: Thanks. Bye.

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0: Hello, Liveline. What do you want to hear?
1: Hi. Let's do something different from all these trendy songs and go with Mumford and Sons' I Will Wait.
0: Oh, that's a lovely song. What made you think of it?
1: I'm just scrolling through my Spotify, seeing what I can find.
0: Well, let's get it on right now. Brings a lot of people back to the thrilling days of 2013. Just feels like a different world we were living in.
1: Oh, yeah.
0: Who's this?
1: Kenzie.
0: Hi, Kenzie.
1: From New Ulm, Minnesota.
0: Oh, New Ulm, Minnesota. I know friends there.
1: Pretty big town.
0: What are you doing tonight?
1: I just got off from my part-time job and stopped at the store to pick up some food for my mom and I.
0: All right. Well, I hope you have a great weekend as we get ready for summer. And then you go out and do all kinds of crazy things and be safe.
1: Thank you. You too.
0: Thanks for calling Liveline. 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
0: What do you want to hear?
2: I was going to see if you, if possible, if you could play Mood by 24K Golden.
0: Oh, yeah, I forgot about him and that song.
2: I heard it way early in the day, and I liked it. When it even came out, I heard it, and I liked it.
0: Well, it's good to bring it back. The song was so big.
2: Yeah.
0: Let's get it on. Who's this?
2: My name's Dallin, Jonesboro, Arkansas. I'm actually on my way home right now, me and my girlfriend.
0: All right. Well, we hope she's in the mood later. Thanks for calling Lifeline.
2: You too.

0: Mailbag line. Hello, what do you want to hear?
1: Hello, could you play Shivers by Ed Sheeran, please, for my husband?
0: Yeah. Why is that song special for you?
1: It's our song. It's always been our song, and it played right when we met. He's from Australia, and I'm here in the U.S., and we met online on Red Dead, a video game, and we've been together for 5 years, married, too.
0: Have you met in person?
1: Yes, we've met in person. He's actually here in the U.S.
0: Oh.
1: He gave up his Australian citizen to be an American citizen for me.
0: I see. Well, that's very nice. Well, if I knew you, I'd probably give up anything to be with you, too.
1: Oh, thank you. You're so sweet.
0: You sound so
1: sweet.
0: We're
1: on a drive enjoying the weather here in New Mexico.
0: Well, be safe, and thanks for calling Lifeline. Keep it loud. Here's the song. Everybody's crying now because they wish they had

0: Hello, Liveline. What do you want to hear?
1: Hello, Shake It Up by Taylor Swift.
0: Oh, Shake It Off.
1: Yeah.
0: Well, actually, we already played that one earlier tonight, but how about Opalite? Got a real fire remix of that.
1: Can you do Opalite by Taylor Swift?
0: Sure. Who's this?
1: This is Harry out of Keene, New Hampshire.
0: Hi, Harry. How hairy are you?
1: I'm good. Yeah, and it's going out to my buddy Maverick. He's right in the car driving. Right here. Hi, Maverick.
0: Maverick doesn't talk.
2: We have KD on right now.
0: Hey, all right.
1: We just came back from a baseball game in Nashua.
0: Nice. Did your team win?
1: Yes, they did.
0: Oh, that's great. Well, have a wonderful weekend. Keep up the good vibes. Thanks for calling Liveline, boys.
1: Yep.

0: Malcolm Todd on Liveline. The song is called Earrings, and he is our special guest 1 week from tonight. If you love it, he's a cutie, too. Only 22 years old. He was on The Tonight Show with Jimmy Fallon earlier this week, performing with his shirt off. He knows to get the attention from the ladies. It's actually a really, really good song, though. Anyways, Rewind starts in 15 minutes. We're going to do an hour of your throwback requests. We might throw in that new Taylor Swift again. It's our number 3 song. It's just crazy. It only came out in the last 48 hours. Everyone's talking about it. They want to hear it again. But now, Secret
1: Sound. The moment you've all been waiting for.
0: If you are first to call us, correctly identifying what this sound is, listen closely. We want to get this over with. We're dragging something on the ground, okay? But you have to tell us what it is. What is that sound? Call now and win, please. We're desperate. 85 Live Line right now. That's 85 Live Line. 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
3: Yes, please.
2: For the past 18 years, everybody's been calling it Boots with the Fur or Apple Bottom Jeans. It's like, no, he's Low. Who's
3: all
2: this?
3: All right, well, thank you. This is Nicholas.
2: Nicholas, where are you calling from?
3: Driving on our way back to Ashland. Going camping and hanging out with my lady and my son.
2: Oh, all right. Well, here's your song. Thanks for calling Liveline.
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0: And Rewind Party Songs Weekend. What do you want to hear?
1: We'd love to hear Dynamite.
0: By Tayo Cruz?
1: Yeah.
0: I throw my hands up in the air sometimes. Who's this?
1: Say your name. And Nico.
0: And where are you three from?
1: We're from Bend, Oregon, on our way to Medford to see our family.
0: Nice. I hope it's a wonderful time. We're glad that you're here tonight.
1: Yeah. Thank you for answering.
0: Of course. We always do. Thanks for partying with Liveline. Here's your song.
1: Thank you.

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0: 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We've got room for just a few more, so do it now. Hello.
1: Hi, I'm Freya, and I was wondering if you guys have Skater Boy or Girlfriend.
0: Oh, let's see. Should we ask Siri?
1: Sure.
0: Okay, hey Siri, pick between Skater Boy or Girlfriend. It says Skater Boy. All right.
1: And can I shout out one of my friends real quick?
0: Yeah, say anything you want.
1: Hi, Doug. Can't wait to see you.
0: And where are you calling from?
1: Lawton, Oklahoma.
0: Who's there with you?
1: My family.
0: Your whole family?
1: My little sister called in a while ago. She talked a bit too long.
0: Oh, no. That's all right. We chop her up a little bit.
1: Well, have a good night.
0: Hey, you too. Thanks for calling Liveline.

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1: 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What do you want to hear?
2: Do you have any Beyonce?
1: Yeah, I could do Single Ladies, Crazy in Love, Telephone, Irreplaceable, maybe something by Destiny's Child.
2: Okay. Can you do Irreplaceable?
1: Sure. Who's this?
2: This is Emily.
1: Emily, where are you calling from?
2: Lawton, Oklahoma.
1: And what are you doing tonight?
2: I just went shopping with my grandparents.
1: Oh, did they buy you something nice?
2: Yes. Well, food.
1: Food? Well, that's essential. Gotta have that. I'd rather they buy me food than underwear. It's like, well, thanks, I guess. What do I do with this? Wear it? Why are they thinking about my underwear? I think that's kind of weird. Today.

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2: Do you have Fergalicious by Fergie?
0: No, I've never heard of that before.
2: Oh.
0: I'm just kidding.
2: Do it, boy?
0: I'm just kidding. Yes, we'll do both.

0: New Hampshire.
1: Oh, that was just one of you. And see if you can do a full sentence together. What's going on tonight?
0: We're having a sleepover.
1: Oh, you guys finish each other's sandwiches. Well, Happy New Year, and thanks for calling Lightline. Can you scream and yell for us?

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1: That is such a stupid song.
2: Hey, what's up, man? It's your boy Soulja Boy. Tell him it's going down right here to Big Three, America's Most Requested Songs tonight.
1: Well, actually, it's North America, for being exact.
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1: He got it right. But anyways, let's push the button and play the song. Dominic Fike, Baby Doll. Number 3 on Live Line tonight, and you can't get sick of it. How could you?

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2: Can I hear that new one from Taylor Swift? I knew it, I knew you.
1: Oh, my gosh, it's unbelievable. The song's like brand new, and it's our second most requested song tonight.
2: I played it right at midnight. I'm a DJ myself.
1: Wow. I was very curious what it would be all about. It's kind of like a country song.
2: Yeah, hopefully we...

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1: What's your name? 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
2: The song I Knew It, I Knew You came about because I was lucky enough to get to see a version of Toy Story 5, which I absolutely fell in love with the film and immediately really identified with the characters, namely Jessie. And I wanted to write a song from her perspective. The song came to me so quickly that it was written, and I had a rough version of it recorded by the end of that exact day that I had seen the movie. So I was inspired immediately by it, and I really hope you like it. It's called I Knew It, I Knew You.

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3: 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Olivia Rodrigo, You Seem Pretty Sad from A Girl So In Love. 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
1: We've had so much fun tonight. I gotta tell you, life is great when you are honored enough to do what you love and get paid for it. Seriously, I don't even know whose decision it was, but I'm very, very lucky. You make it all possible, because this is a live show with requests of people calling in from all over North America. We have a blast. Our special guest 1 week from tonight is Malcolm Todd. He sings the song Earrings, one of the 5 most streamed in the world. It's kind of sad, because a lot of radio stations still aren't playing it at all. That doesn't matter. That doesn't stop us. And then it'll be Rodrigo's new album, Ariana Grande's new album. Ooh, it's going to be a good summer. It's 14 days away. And this is a hot new song, too, by Sam Fender and Olivia Dean called Rain Me In. Leave you with that tonight. Stay positive, surround yourself with good people, work hard. You can have anything in life if you just be your dream.

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7: Mainly clear overnight with lows around 53. Southeast winds around 5 miles per hour. Ample sunshine expected Saturday, 89. Lows dip down to about 63. Saturday night, mainly clear. Lots of sunshine Sunday with highs around 94. 83, chance of thunderstorms Monday. I'm staff meteorologist Paul Trombley on C94.7. Right now, it's 57 degrees.
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2: Bright sunshine today with daytime highs approaching 89. Winds out of the south, 8 to 15 miles per hour. Lows level off around 63 tonight. Mainly clear skies. Mainly sunny skies tomorrow. High temperatures reach up to 94. Low 80s Monday with a chance for storms. Upper 80s Tuesday. I'm staff meteorologist Paul Frombly on Z94.7. Right now, it's 57 degrees.
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4: Bright sunshine today with daytime highs approaching 89. Winds out of the south, 8 to 15 miles per hour. Lows level off around 63 tonight. Mainly clear skies. Mainly sunny skies tomorrow. High temperatures reach up to 94. Low 80s Monday with a chance for storms. Upper 80s Tuesday. I'm staff meteorologist Paul Trombley on Z94.7. Currently 56.
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2: You want to rehash this text we got from Cammy?
3: Yeah, over the weekend she texted, fighting with my boyfriend, sent a photo for us to judge a book.
2: Kat immediately hated this guy.
3: I was like, well... but hoping you can figure this out. He's been keeping a secret for his best friend. His best friend has been cheating on his girlfriend. And I said that covering for a cheater is basically making you a cheater.
2: I said covering for him, yes, makes that defines, that's a character defining moment. If you're doing something to let this guy do something bad, you're enabling him to do something that's going to hurt someone.
3: Right.
2: I agree. That's a character defining moment. But are you as bad as a cheater if you're just not blowing up the situation? What if you're just minding your own business?
3: So as Cammy, I would be like, if you're capable of this and keeping this secret for him, he's capable of keeping this secret for you.
2: By the way,
3: I would be worried.
2: Cammy now knows about it. Is she going to blow it up?
3: I don't know.
2: If she doesn't, is she just as bad as the cheater?
3: If she is texting us, talking about how he should feel guilt, I'm sure that she is capable of busting this news.
2: Hey, Eric, first thoughts when you heard this?
3: Oh, you gotta turn your radio down.
2: Turn your radio down, otherwise you're hearing what we said 15 seconds ago.
4: All right.
2: So what are your thoughts on this? Are you just as bad of as the cheater if you're not saying something?
4: Well, I believe so. I can say I kind of was in this role years ago, and I just think that if you hang around cheaters, you're gonna cheat.
2: Okay. That's likely. I mean, Apple doesn't fall that far from the tree. So let's say you're this boyfriend and your friend is out there obviously getting with other girls while he's in a relationship. Do you say something or is it none of your business?
4: Either I would have to say something or distance myself from that friend.
2: Fair enough. You're a good dude. Obviously, you've got some morals and ethics that are stacking up here. So I appreciate your thoughts. I want to get onto the next caller, but I hope you have a good day. All right.
4: All right, thank you.
2: Take care, appreciate it. Brad, thoughts on this? Because if I'm reading this right, you're kind of on a different path.
5: Look, there are rules that we follow as men, all right? We've just got to, our boys confide in us. Like, we're not going to actually go to therapy, so we just, we tell our buddies, and sometimes we've got to step out of line, but we're never going to ruin things for them. That would completely destroy their life if that found out, but if he's just got to, get the venom out as one would say,
3: gross.
5: And then go back to their happy life, then what's the harm done?
3: I'm going to come to you with a scenario, and I want you to let me know what you would do, all right? You get a phone call. You're on the couch with your girlfriend. You get a phone call from your friend's girlfriend, and she says, hey, is Mitch with you right now? And you're like, yeah, but he's in the bathroom. I'll have him call you. Like, would you do something like that? Or do you say, no, I don't know where he is?
5: Absolutely. I'm leaning 100% into it. He's in the bathroom right now. He's probably staying at my place because he had a few too many to drink.
3: Wow.
2: Whoa.
3: This is not.
5: And then.
3: This is not good.
5: As I'm on the phone, I'm shooting him the text, giving him the heads up.
2: See, I knew we were. And I appreciate you calling. Mm-hmm. I appreciate your thoughts. Definitely not the way I would roll.
3: If you were to do that in front of your wife, I can only imagine the thoughts as a female going through my mind. This man is capable of doing that.
2: Okay, I think there.
3: Where
2: I think
3: does
2: we
3: it
2: have
3: end?
2: To. But you got to separate. When you're capable of keeping a secret, it doesn't mean you're capable of cheating on your wife or your husband. I don't think that's the same thing. I also do completely agree with Eric, our first caller, on this. Where, if I'm going to keep my mouth shut, I'm for sure distancing myself from this guy, right? Like, I don't want to be friends with him anymore if I know he's capable of that. That's not the crew I want to roll with.
3: That's a good moral move.
2: I just don't know if it's your job to destroy this relationship.
3: If I had a girlfriend and she was like, I'm going out with so-and-so, I don't even care, my relationship is not the best, I'd be like, listen, if you're going that far as to date somebody else, why, just cut it off.
2: But you wouldn't tell the guy.
3: I probably wouldn't.
2: Yeah, see?
3: I think everyone, I would try to talk around it.
2: Everyone talks big like this, but I think you are of the utmost moral and ethical character if you're doing, and the right thing is stopping that person from getting hurt anymore. I just don't think many of us would do it.
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2: High of 89 with fog early today under sunny skies. Winds out of the south, 8 to 15 miles per hour. 63 tonight. Mainly clear skies tomorrow, 94. Temps a bit above average Monday and Tuesday with highs from the low 80s to the upper 80s. Chance for storms Monday. I'm staff meteorologist Paul Trombley on Z94.7. Currently, it's 57 degrees.
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1: Hey, good morning and welcome in. It's Kat and JJ. So you have wine club or book club and you decide you're going to get a little after it because it falls on a Friday night. And you call your husband to come pick you up. And about an hour later, after you had some chicken nugs in the air fryer and maybe one or two more cocktails at home because you hadn't had enough, you lay down, you get the bed spins, and it's going to happen. And you can't make it to the toilet, or maybe you got the flu and your 13-year-old just is puking his guts out. What are they throwing up into?
2: An orange bucket with trick-or-treat cartoons.
1: So it's a Halloween pail.
2: But it's also, yeah, don't ever come to my house for trick-or-treating. Don't ever eat chicken wings because I marinate the chicken wings in them.
1: You marinate the chicken wings in the same
2: bucket
1: you throw up in.
2: Such a good toss bucket that, you know, we do that. We puke in it. We've soaked our feet in it. Mm. Halloween candy. What else? We put hot water in it and steamed our face over it, put a towel over our face.
1: Now that you're saying this, do you realize how nasty
2: it is? It is very gross, but it gets washed in like scalding hot water every single time. But that is what that bucket has gone through.
1: So over the Easter weekend, I'm doing a little cleaning. I had to replace a battery in my son's key fob for his car. And so I'm kind of in our little pantry storage area. And that's where the puke bucket was. And I had looked at it. It's an old ice cream pail from, for sure, the 90s.
2: Yeah.
1: I mean, this thing has made the moves with my wife and I. I think it predates our marriage. And I'm like, this is such a nasty, nasty thing. And so as I'm throwing it out, my daughter's back for Easter break. And she goes, what are you doing? And I said, I got to throw this away. I can't have this in my home anymore. What are we going to puke in? And I'm like, how about...
2: Your grown daughter is wondering where she's going to puke now.
1: Like,
2: because she only has one option.
1: We get to the toilet. And she goes, oh, you've never been on the toilet and had to throw up? And I'm like, that's a good point. You ever been stuck in that situation?
2: I always bring a puke bucket to the toilet because, listen, I've had a child. And every time I
1: throw up... You put that behind you then?
2: What?
1: Do you put
2: I put that in front of me. And then just, I don't want to pee my pants. Like, it's not something I want to do. So
1: I'm convinced that most of us have a dedicated bucket or bowl that we use to throw up in. We don't now. And I'm going to have to designate another one. But I think I'm just going to use like an old Home Depot bucket from the garage. I'm going to, you know, pressure spray that
2: orange
1: out. Yeah, pressure spray that out.
2: That's a lot of puke.
1: I know, but I'm trying to discourage our family from throwing up. Like, can you hold it in till the morning and then get in the shower or, you know, use the toilet? But I couldn't believe how much of a problem. My daughter goes, that's been part of my entire life.
2: She has an emotional connection.
1: You're emotionally attached to the puke bucket. Will you call and just describe yours for us? If you have a dedicated bucket, barrel, canister. We talked to Frankie a couple of seconds ago. She just got like a small white kind of bathroom garbage pail, and she uses that. I want to know what you're throwing up into.
3: 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Are you ready?
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2: I know that, you know, when you watch shows, you usually go for trash, like the Real Housewives stuff or whatever. Yes. But did you ever, have you ever watched like the survival shows with like Bear Grylls?
3: I've watched a couple of Bear Grylls, but I like, yeah, I like Naked and Afraid. I like okay. that stuff.
2: So I ran across these survival tips that people get wrong. And if you find yourself in this situation, you no matter what TV has taught you, you're not supposed to do it. So for instance, you get stranded, like say you're driving through Montana and there's not a town around for miles and you get stranded on the side of the road.
3: Mm-hmm.
2: Most people say, go try to find help. You should stay with your car, but here's the big tip. If you can get your tires off your car, light them on fire. People will see that smoke for miles and come help you.
3: Really?
2: Yeah, that's a big tip that I just learned. Also, you ever heard don't eat anything, or well, like eat anything you can to get in your belly, like Bear Grylls? Don't. The worst situation, if you're in a survival situation, is to have a parasite, mm-hmm. and now you're throwing up, and you got the Rhea, and you're going to get dehydrated, and then it's over.
3: Yeah, it really skews me out when they have their pan, their pot, and then they fill it up in that, like, watering hole where, like, you know, rhinos are pooping and stuff, and then they boil it off for, like, 10 minutes, and then they drink it. How do they not get so

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1: Oh, okay.
0: 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And what's the first thing you would do if you got stabbed?
1: I would take it out.
0: Never.
1: 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I know not to take it out.
0: Never take it out because you're going to bleed a little bit more and it's a bad look. And then the other one that I read this morning that I was like, oh my gosh, I've never thought about this one before. If you're wandering through a desert, like in a movie, don't ever go out during the day. Find shelter. And if you have to walk, you walk at night, but you walk slowly because you don't want to get in a, you don't want to break your ankle in a hole and then you're dead.
1: Okay.
0: Never go out wandering during the day and tie your pants around your head.
1: I am so certain I'll never have to worry about any of these. But the one that I think, too, well, you know, leaves a three, let it be, because it's poison ivy. Don't wipe with one of those. But the bear one always gets me.
0: What's the bear?
1: So the bear, if it's brown, lay down. If it's black, fight back. So a black bear, if you run at it, like, you make yourself big and you're like, rah, get out of here. Like, they'll run away. A brown bear is like, you know, dinner.
0: Brown bear, grizzly bear is just going to eat
1: you. But you want to lay down.
0: Also, the other one that I read this morning is don't, you ever seen a situation where you're in the desert and, or you're in the ocean and you're stranded and you, they're like, you only have to drink your own pee.
1: Yeah.
0: It will actually make you dehydrated faster.
1: Good to know.
0: So if you were looking for another reason not to drink your own urine, you're welcome.
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1: 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So,
0: yeah, wow. I'm going to think about that all day today.
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2: Z94.7 Forks weather.
14: High of 89 with fog early today under sunny skies. Winds out of the south, 8 to 15 miles per hour. 63 tonight. Mainly clear skies tomorrow, 94. Temps a bit above average Monday and Tuesday with highs from the low 80s to the upper 80s. Chance for storms Monday. I'm staff meteorologist Paul Trombley on Z94.7. Currently, it's 57 degrees.
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3: Dan had sent us this last hour needing some maybe guidance. I guess he says that he owns a medium-sized company in some town, said in town, I assume this town. My daughter's boyfriend is one of my top salespeople. She recently found out he was cheating. She came to our house, told my wife about it. She was crying. Found this out last week. If I lose him, I'm losing a large amount of money, and then we'll have to fire several employees to make up for it. If I keep him, my daughter will be upset at me. What would you do if you were me? Your daughter is not going to be upset at the inheritance, Dan. Your daughter is not going to be upset that you still get to live in your home. If she's mature enough, which she sounds like she's over the age of 18, they sound like young adults, she needs to realize that their relationship does have a ripple effect. I could never live with myself knowing that because I dated this guy and it didn't work out, that other people were going to get
4: my dad's
3: fired.
4: Business went under and all of a sudden people lost their jobs.
3: Yeah.
4: People don't think that way though. I mean, she's hurt. It's obviously a tough relationship. John, thoughts on this, man?
5: Family's family, business is business. You got to make the money.
3: Yeah. So. And don't you think like when they got together, you have to kind of know that something could happen, prepare for the worst.
4: And the legal spots here is like, there's got to be a reason to fire. You know what I mean? Like, it's not reasonable to say, you cheated on my daughter, I'm going to fire you from this business. Now you got another lawsuit. Like, yeah. It's just problem after problem.
3: And I think Dan realizes that. You know?
5: Yeah, yeah, absolutely. You know, the one thing too is they would feel targeted as well. So like that's the big problem is that that could definitely be brought into litigation.
4: Good point.
1: 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You'll probably have to find somewhere else. This is just a lousy morning show rerun.
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2: Z94.7 Forks weather.
12: Ample sunshine expected today with daytime highs approaching 89. Winds out of the south, 8 to 15 miles per hour. Clear skies again tonight. Lows dip down to about 63. Mainly clear skies tomorrow. Highs around 94. 83 Monday with a chance of thunderstorms. 88 Tuesday. Storms continue. I'm meteorologist Paul Frambley on Z94.7. Currently, it's 61 degrees.
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0: 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It's a sonic time machine.
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1: Bingo!
6: Bingo!
7: Bingo works this way. We are each on the hunt. Kat and I are looking for somebody listening who...
8: who has overheard something that maybe they should not have. This man eavesdrops on the phone. This woman butt dials him, and she was mortified to find out that he had listened to her for like 10 minutes.
9: This guy told me, oh, you accidentally butt dialed me. And I was like, oh, my bad, sorry. And then he's like, you're really into that guy, huh? And I'm like, what? And then I realized he was on the call for 10 minutes. He sat there and listened to me. I've never felt like this before. I really like this guy. We begin after.
7: You ever had that happen where you actually listened to a butt dial for a long time?
8: So I did. My mother-in-law, my mom, they're allergic to pressing the red button when a conversation is done. They just go, okay, bye. And then they put the phone down on the counter. They like expect it to hang up. It's a little disturbing. I have to tell them, you guys have to hang up the phone. You never know what they're saying, you know. And my mother-in-law, she likes to talk to herself a lot. And so I try to hang up right away because I'm like, I don't know what I'm about to hear. But yeah, I would be the one to listen.
7: I'm looking this morning for anyone listening who has turned fast food into a career. So my senior in high school son, we're like, dude, you got to start working on getting a job this summer. And so he got a job as a bartender and a server.
8: Oh, good.
7: And he said to me yesterday, he's like, I'm so glad I didn't have to get a job at McDonald's. And I'm like, I don't think you understand the value in working fast food. Like, I think it teaches you a work ethic. You got to be on time. You got to do your job. It's not as horrible as people make it sound. I worked at Hardee's for a while.
8: Yeah.
7: And it wasn't that bad of a job.
8: So when you brought this up for your bingo, I Googled how much like a McDonald's manager in the U.S. generally earns, about $85,000 annually.
7: And rightfully so, because I'm thinking that the tough part of that is dealing with the amount of teenagers that are coming and going, not showing up, showing up stoned, whatever the deal
8: is. Scheduling, ordering food, making sure that you have enough. If you have that ice cream machine that does work, that's a big deal. So.
7: And Kim called right away. Which one do you fit, Kim?
10: I fit yours, JJ.
7: The fast food one. So you made fast food a career. Tell us about it.
10: Well, I've made cooking my career. My sister, Joanne, she is actually about to be running the McDonald's in Foley. She's made a career out of it as well. Food service has just been one of those things in our family that we've all kind of, you know, taken our little road down.
7: How long has she been with McDonald's to become a manager?
10: She's been with McDonald's for over 10 years now.
8: If she had to say the toughest thing about managing a McDonald's, what would she say? Like, give us some insight.
10: It would probably be the characters that they have to hire.
8: Okay.
10: The young kids.
7: Yeah.
10: She got put at Foley McDonald's because the crew was so bad. They were running all over the manager there. They were fighting. So they brought her in to turn it around, and she's completely flipped that McDonald's around. The crew is on target now. She just got flown to Hamburglar College in Chicago.
7: Sorry, I didn't mean to laugh at that.
8: We were doing so well.
7: Oh, they still call it Hamburglar College.
8: Hamburglar College. That is so funny.
10: Great. Yeah.
11: Here we go.
12: 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You want to relive it every now and then.
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0: Can you recap this email from Dan here real quick?
1: It's from Matt.
0: Or Matt, sorry, Matt.
1: Yeah, Matt had said, my wife has been getting calls from 800 numbers, 866 numbers all day. Every day she'll quick swipe and ignore them. For sure they're collectors. I asked her who it is. She said they're spam. Don't worry about it. When she was in the shower, I answered it was the Bank of Omaha needing a payment. She's the banker of our family. Are we in more trouble than I even knew? How can I find out? Her name is on everything. And back to when I said partnership is everything, Matt is writing the Playhouse before asking his wife.
0: I'm sure he knows she's going to be embarrassed. And it's one of those things that people sometimes just get super defensive. And really, I'm sure his only concern is resolution here. Not necessarily who's at fault, because everybody makes these kind of mistakes. We all overspend on something. So my question is, if you've been through this, like, what's the good next move? Hey, Dee, how you doing?
2: Good.
0: Good. We appreciate you calling the show. Have you been through something like this?
2: Still kind of going through it. For a few months, I noticed that my husband was receiving the same calls and just acting really weird. And I finally just started digging, and he was opening credit cards, had payday loans. And so I have basically just taken over everything to try and get the debt gone, and to find out why he

0: can't share the information. Part of my deal is that he needs to have therapy to find out why he's so insecure with sharing this with me.
1: So do you know what he's spending money on? Because JJ made a good point where he's like, what if she's just in quicksand and she's like borrowing from Peter to pay Paul, trying to pay off these loans, not buying dumb things like outfits or nails and stuff like that. Like, what is your husband buying?
0: Dumb stuff.
1: Dumb stuff.
2: So
1: okay.
2: He thinks you have more money than you really do. And he thinks you're going to find a way out.
0: Right.
2: Yeah.
0: And he's a big collector of sports memorabilia. Mm-hmm. And so.
2: Yeah, I get it. How long do you think, now that you're in charge, how long until, I mean, this is like a couple years payoff, or you think you're going to get it down this year? What do you think?
0: The forecast I have right now is by December, it should all be paid off.
2: Okay.
0: And okay, we're going to be really broke for the rest of the year.
2: I like that. I like that you've thought far enough ahead as to there's a problem here and we should get somebody that can help us sort it out. So you turn to, you know, probably somebody a little bit more skilled in.
1: How does he feel about therapy?
0: He hasn't called to make the appointment, so I think it might be a little battle, but.
1: Yeah. Well, it's something that somebody doesn't want to do. They're not going to be in a rush to make sure that it happens. Some people just drag their heels. Maybe it's something as a wife, you know, sometimes we have to just book those appointments. So maybe you just say, Tuesday, 9 o'clock, be there.
2: If you book it, though, he's going to have a reason to not go, isn't he?
0: I think if I book it, he would go. Okay, it's good. Just the act of admitting and taking the steps to fix the problem.
1: That's why they say that's the first step. So,
0: He's definitely shown a lot of embarrassment. And so I'm just trying to be kind and understanding, but also firm, like, you're going to be on an allowance. This is how it's going to be. And it's going to be rough for you for a little bit, but I'm going to teach you.
2: I'm so glad you took these steps. Like, you didn't light him up. You didn't embarrass him.
1: You didn't scream at him.
2: Yeah.
1: You didn't say
2: you got to get a third job to make up this money. You're like, we'll figure it out together. But
1: also,
2: in the meantime,
1: this is like, for me, I don't know about you. Did you say you have, this is like a one and done? You don't ever want to be in this position again. You know, like, does he know that?
0: Oh,
1: like,
0: for
1: what's
0: sure
1: on the line? Okay. That's good.
0: Oh, for sure. Yeah. But he's required to pick up extra hours at work to help pay it off. And I've picked up some side work as well. So we'll get it done. But
2: I really think in this situation, you did absolutely the best thing. I mean, you're not making it a finger pointing thing. You're just saying, here's what it is. We need to make sure it doesn't happen again. We'll get through this together. I think you're doing this all right. Kudos to you.
0: Thank you.
2: Hey, really appreciate you sharing this morning. I think this might help out. I hope you have a great morning.
0: You too. Bye-bye.
2: I mean, that was
1: strong marriage. That's a marriage. That's a partnership. When you can both go through something really hard like that, and then you're like, we're going to come together. We are going to handle something that you did. As long as I know for the rest of my life, I don't ever have to have this conversation again.
2: Like, what a smart, mature way to handle that.
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14: Ample sunshine expected today with daytime highs approaching 89. Winds out of the south, 8 to 15 miles per hour. Clear skies again tonight. Lows dip down to about 63. Mainly clear skies tomorrow. Highs around 94. 83 Monday with a chance of thunderstorms. 88 Tuesday. Storms continue. I'm meteorologist Paul Frombly on Z94.7. Currently, it's 61 degrees.
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2: We got this text from Cassie, and she even sent the picture. I'm telling you, if you try and light me up in public like this, you're bringing a knife to a gunfight, and it is going to be painful. So she's with her kids. They order breakfast at a kiosk.
3: This morning.
2: Yeah, she punches in her order, and the order comes up. She just grabs it, and off she goes, and then somebody from the back yells,
3: "No tip?"
2: Dang.
3: So a lot of people are guessing where she's at. Most of you are right. And they're saying, we never tip there either. So I don't know what the deal is. This, I think group of people have gone rogue, or just this person. But she said, immediately I panicked, guilty, and I just left a tip. So they bullied you. You got bullied into leaving a tip. They yelled at you and you just threw money at them. When would that ever happen?
2: That will never happen in my life. If you try and bully me into giving you money, it's going down.
3: Cassie, swing by. I'll give you a few bucks.
2: It makes me angry just to hear about this. I want to get Dina's thoughts on it.
4: All right. This might be a hot take. I'm going to be honest. But I don't believe in tipping culture. I don't believe in it. I think it has gotten so out of hand. When you go to other countries, they don't have the same tipping culture that we have here. You know? And, like, I just feel like it's really embarrassing if you're at the coffee shop and you select no tip, and then they're just staring at you, and it's awkward.
3: Yeah.
4: And it's like, it's not my fault that you don't get paid enough that you rely on tips. Like, I would love for people to get paid enough so that they don't have to have tips, because, like, you have to give me pretty exceptional service for me to feel the need to tip you. You know, tipping is supposed to be, like, a show of gratitude if something was amazing or outstanding, not just I'm ordering my own coffee at a kiosk, you know?
2: What about, like, let's say you go to a restaurant, you go to, like, a family restaurant, you sit down, everyone's got their meals. It's just, like, normal service, not great. They're not singing and dancing or anything. Are you telling me you don't tip there?
4: Okay, I think at a restaurant it's different because they're bringing you the food, they're taking your order, they have to make sure everything's right, all your dietary restrictions, et cetera. So I think that's different. But if I'm doing, like, a self-service, I don't believe in tipping.
3: Isn't that the craziest? She did that. She was at the kiosk. She selected everything. They just have to make it, which is what they get paid for. You know, so
2: I just love that she blew it up, like, yelled, "No tip!" Like, I think that's funny.
3: Oh, embarrassing.
2: I dive into that.
4: That's embarrassing.
2: Yeah, I appreciate your thoughts this morning. Hope you have a great day.
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11: Ample sunshine expected today with daytime highs approaching 89. Winds out of the south, 8 to 15 miles per hour. Clear skies again tonight. Lows dip down to about 63. Mainly clear skies tomorrow. Highs around 94. 83 Monday with a chance of thunderstorms. 88 Tuesday. Storms continue. I'm meteorologist Paul Frambley on Z94.7. Currently 67.
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2: Did you hear this woman? And is this right?
3: Hi, my name's Carly, and I started a series called Ew. Today's episode is when a man says that he doesn't wash his towel that often because he's clean when he uses it. Ew.
2: Now, if you're my 18-year-old son, Nolan, every time a towel gets touched, it goes into the laundry. We do loads of just his towels.
4: So you guys do. Do you think when he goes off to college, he'll be the one
2: that
4: just has it all year?
2: A towel.
4: Yeah.
2: In college. I had one. And you'd get out of the shower, you know, usually come back with it around your waist. You get dressed in your room and you just throw it over your bedpost or something. And usually it would be okay. I mean, it's just wet. But in theory, you're getting out of the shower clean. It's just got a little moisture. Hopefully that'll, and if you're living in the dorm, they're always so dry.
4: Yeah, moisture, though, breeds bacteria. So after a couple of days, you got to ditch the towel. You got to get a clean one. It's just the adult thing to do.
2: So what do you see in a bathroom that makes you go, ew, right away?
4: If ever I see on anyone's counter the toothbrush in a holder, that grosses me out. There's just too many things in the air that land. And then, you know, the obvious, the curly fries. Mm. It's like clean up your bathroom, you know.
2: And dudes, you can't hit that mark by now. Like,
4: yes.
2: You're really peeing all over the place. That's bananas. Hey, Jordan, how you doing?
5: Good, how are you?
2: Good. You would give me the ew if you walked into my bathroom and saw what?
5: Shaved hair in the sink.
4: Yeah. Okay.
2: Like, so, you're talking like beard hair or stuff like that?
5: Yeah.
4: I got my husband the Beard King.
2: Is it the little cape thing that catches it all?
4: Well, it suctions to the mirror. Okay, you have two suction cups, and then it goes around you like you're eating at Red Lobster. and then he will shave into it, and then he takes the suctions off. But he does things like, for example, he filled up my coffee huge tumbler today, and then he was taking the milk cap off. And he does things with such fury, you know, and all of the coffee that was in this all over our carpet. And then he gets flustered, you know, so he does that with the suction cups. He'll go and then all the hair goes everywhere.
2: Who's the man in your life that's not too clean with all their little shavings?
5: My dad.
2: Yeah. It's just everywhere.
4: And then he can't boss your dad around because he pays for the house. You know, he's like, listen, it's my domain.
5: My dad and my brother.
4: Ish, you're surrounded.
2: Hairy guys are the worst, man. They got no, because they're just used to being animals. You know what I mean?
4: So you got
2: to
4: leave your long hair everywhere. Comb your hair, take it out of the brush and just leave it
2: there. If I was to look in your shower drain, is there a lot of your long hair in there?
5: No, because my toddler has me clean it out. She thinks it's gross already.
2: She's smart. What's her name? She needs credit.
5: Hazel.
2: All right, tell Hazel we said hi. Thanks for checking in this morning. We appreciate you. I hope you have a good day.
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0: Give it to me. It's Kat and JJ in the Playhouse and on demand.
1: You want to recap this email real quick?
2: Yeah, from Nina. She had said that she belongs to the social women's group, that they get together once a month. They do something fun. There's like 30 people in this group, and they went out for karaoke last Friday, and she made a connection.

0: I would go for it. There are no rules. There is no fighting. I would be straight up with her and say, I don't know, I saw you give this guy your number. I also gave him my number. We made a good connection, and I just want to be straight up and honest with you because I don't want nothing to come between you and I, but I'd like to see where him and I go. We might just end up friends, but we might end up as more. And if we do, I will also be straight up and honest with you and let you know where this relationship is going.
1: Yeah, whatever happened to good old-fashioned competition? You know what I mean? Like, it makes you better.
0: Right, and I think if you're just straight up and honest, don't be cutthroat, like, I'm going to get the man. Then you're going to cause drama within the group. But if you're straight up and honest and just go for it and be friendly about it.
2: Yeah.
0: I guess it all depends on what your intentions are.
1: Would you recommend just hoeing it up right away?
0: What's that?
1: Would you recommend just hoeing it up right away?
2: Like giving up the goods?
0: No.
1: Cookies, free cookies.
0: No. Yeah, because you might get a good friend out of it, or you might see something she doesn't in him. Ooh. So therefore, you could find out that he's not good for either one of you. Oh.
2: I feel like when you turn it into a competition, it takes away the sincerity of the whole situation.
1: Oh, it makes it so more
2: then,
1: fun.
2: Then you just want to win. You're not about like what the heart's telling you to do. So
1: good stuff, though. Hey, Dawn, thanks for checking in. We really appreciate your thoughts on this. If you want to hit us up, I'd love to hear from you. You know what? Let's get a guy's perspective on this real quick. Kevin, you know, let's say you guys are both looking at the same girl and you exchange numbers on a guy's angle on this. Who gets the girl?
3: I was kind of in the same situation with a friend of mine, and we just kind of decided whoever was dating her the longest got to stick with it. So, but then that was the problem.
2: How did you guys not know that you were dating the same person?
1: Yeah, that was my question.
3: We're men. We're dumb.
1: And so you based a future relationship on who she had been hooking up with the longest.
2: And then you're like, you can have her like an object.
3: I mean, kind of. I mean, it's more. I mean, I don't know if it was. I mean, I was, you know, attached to her, but at the same time, you know, it's dating's not a problem for me. So, you know, if she didn't really want to keep going with it, you know. Other fish in the sea.
1: I love this guy. Seniority rules.
3: Yeah.
4: On demand.
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10: Are you ready for a barefoot blue jean night with Jake Owen? 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Guitar screaming, crowd roaring, no easing into it. Thursday, Aaron Lewis takes the stage, and we'll have every country boy in the crowd singing. Friday is always going to be a party when Neil McCoy shows up. Yes, Billy's got his beer goggles on. And then Jake Owen lights it up with Barefoot Blue Jean Night Energy. 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
4: Ample sunshine expected today with daytime highs approaching 89. Winds out of the south, 8 to 15 miles per hour. Clear skies again tonight. Lows dip down to about 63. Mainly clear skies tomorrow. Highs around 94. 83 Monday with a chance of thunderstorms. 88 Tuesday. Storms continue. I'm meteorologist Paul Frambley on Z94.7. Currently 67.
5: Mom.
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7: 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Cat and

0: It's Kat and JJ in the Playhouse and on demand.
1: So I'm in the batting cage with some of our ball players yesterday, and one of the kids pointed out that every time a certain kid, and everyone's got their own bat now, right?
2: Mm-hmm.
1: Everyone drops $400 on a brand new bat. There is one bat, and I think it's the Cat X, but it's that.
2: Is it a good one? Like,
1: no,
2: do you want that?
1: Well, it's a good bat, right? The ball really jumps off the bat. But for some reason, and you can hear it if you go to ballparks this summer and there's youth ball going on, you can hear certain bats have a certain sound. And he pointed it out because he leaned over to me and he goes, that makes my ears bleed.
2: Mm-hmm.
1: And then I see all the other boys laughing every time this kid would hit.
2: Yeah.
1: Because I go, and I kind of get this like, it's almost like when somebody just, if they touch you out of nowhere and it kind of scares you, but I didn't realize I was wincing every time I heard that. And so I was like, all right, yeah, obviously that's a thing, but I don't think there's another sound in my life that makes me do that.
2: Anytime I told you tinfoil is crumpled up, I hate that. I don't know. It's just anything with metal really bothers me. So I would probably not fare well.
1: So if I was to take like a screwdriver and scrape it across some sheet metal, that would make you wince?
2: Yeah, I would assume that would bother me.
1: Todd, good morning.
3: Oh, the worst sound. Is that what you're asking about?
1: Yeah, what makes you genuinely wince?
3: My kids or anybody rubbing their fingernails on my jeans or any material.
1: Really? Yeah. Like on fabric? That'll make you...
3: Jeans especially. It gives me goosebumps. It's worse than the chalkboard. It's terrible.
0: Okay, it's time to get really demanding with your smart speaker.
4: Okay, crank it.
0: It's Kat and JJ in the Playhouse and on demand.
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13: Ample sunshine expected today with daytime highs approaching 89. Winds out of the south, 8 to 15 miles per hour. Clear skies again tonight. Lows dip down to about 63. Mainly clear skies tomorrow. Highs around 94. 83 Monday with a chance of thunderstorms. 88 Tuesday. Storms continue. I'm meteorologist Paul Frombly on Z94.7. Right now, 69.
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2: Now, we're looking for a little good news, so can you
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4: About Teresa Gola today from Massachusetts, a year shy of 100, and her only ask for her birthday theme was hunky firefighters, and they showed up.
5: 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I expected a couple of them to come, not the whole fire department.
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7: It's totally in Teresa fashion. 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
5: Firemen are the best in the world. The best.
2: I guess she had her no teeth in.
4: The best.
2: Listen, I get it. This old woman wants to see some man meat. Now,
4: but these aren't the firefighters from Hunks.
2: Flip this, though. And if you're a 99-year-old guy and you want the Hooters staff to show up, you're an old pervert.
4: No, this is what they would do.
2: You're an old pervert if you're 99 and you want all the Hooters girls to show up. This is what's wrong with our society, and it ends now.
4: Well, that is what's good.
3: Tell me something good.
2: How about you old pervert? What's good?
4: I get to smell a baby tonight. And no, I will not make any jokes about putting it in my purse. I'm so excited.
2: Who does that?
4: My friend Sammy just had a baby, Clayton, and he is just like the cutest, smushiest baby. We're going to bring over some lasagna, garlic bread, some salad. And I'm not going to take up too much of her time, but I am so excited to see the baby. And that is what's good.
2: None of that should have aired. That was so wrong.
3: Tell me something good.
2: I'm extremely proud of my 18-year-old son, Nolan, and mostly because looking forward to a summer job, especially before he goes away to college, he found one just a mile down the road. We got a little bar and grill, and he's bartending. And my daughter also works there while she's in college. And I had said, hey, how's he doing? Because, like, you worry about this range of teenagers and how like maybe not socially apt they are, right? And she's like, he's doing really good with all the locals. He's learned their names and their drink of choice. And
4: haven't
2: I'm like,
4: you known by now that your kids are better with other people than they are with you? Like, I love my kid. He's great with me, but he's like way better with other people.
2: That's a fun surprise. Yeah. So for me, he's going to make some money. He's going to be out of the house. He's going to get to learn the locals' names. And that's what's good.
3: Tell me something.
2: Carmen, I really appreciate you holding for a while. You want to tell us what's good?
8: My sister just gave birth to my first nephew, and he's the cutest thing, and I'm completely in love.
4: I love that. So, you're just going to, when he comes to your house, he won't ever want to go back to hers. That's how I look at sibling or my sibling's kids. Yeah, I want to totally
2: And you get to give them back right away whenever you want. That's the best part about it. Do we have a name?
8: Right. His name is Justin. Justin.
2: Very cute. And you're going to be the best auntie ever.
8: Yes.
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5: I want to recap this email real quick that we got from Kelly.
6: Yeah, it was kind of nutshell, an abbreviated version for you, but she was talking about how her fiance, they broke up several months ago, and so a matter of days, he links up with this woman, and they recently decided to reconcile, this guy and Kelly. And now she received this Facebook message just a couple of days ago from a woman, turned her life upside down. This woman says that your fiance is who I want to be with, and he talks smack about you the whole time that you were apart. He didn't have anything to say. He shouldn't have said anything at all, like the golden rule. If he didn't have anything nice to say, what do you think I should do?
5: I pull anchor. I don't think I get to the altar here.
6: I don't know if somebody that loves me and is capable of saying horrible things about me is someone that I want to be with forever.
5: Hey, Margaret, yeah. Thoughts on this? Do they go through with the wedding or not?
7: Yeah, so like you said, red flags everywhere, right? The fact that they had to take a break, there may be something more to that. But I would really question how much she can believe this girl in the first place. I had a similar situation, and I thought it was weird that someone my ex had kind of a fling with was even reaching out in the first place, and yeah. She was saying awful things. And then to come to find out, she was just kind of like spited that she was the rebound, and you know, there was no end game there.
5: She literally was just angry that she was a touch and go.
7: Yes.
5: And then
6: but he told you that, or did she tell you that? Because what if he was like gassing her up the whole
7: time? I mean,
6: yeah. What if he was like, "I love you. I want to spend the rest of my days with you. I can't stand who I am going to be with." And then she believed it. Of course, she's going to believe it. And then he drops.
7: Right. So.
5: How'd your situation end up?
7: There's always the two sides.
5: Did you end up with him, or did you dump the whole thing?
7: No, that's the thing. We never got back together. But I still thought it was weird. Like, this lady took the time to find me on the socials, reach out, and say these things, even when we weren't getting back together. And some of the things I felt like sounded a little off personality of my ex. You know, I know people change, but some of them I thought was a little far-fetched. And then, like I said, just talking through the friend network, found out that she was just a little mad that, you know, there wasn't anything more serious and nothing developed out of that relationship.
5: And at
7: so
5: this
7: she
5: point,
7: felt like she could kind of burn his path down a little bit.
5: At this point, you have contact with neither of them.
7: Right.
1: On demand. Now.
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7: Ample sunshine expected today with daytime highs approaching 89. Winds out of the south, 8 to 15 miles per hour. Clear skies again tonight. Lows dip down to about 63. Mainly clear skies tomorrow. Highs around 94. 83 Monday with a chance of thunderstorms. 88 Tuesday, storms continue. I'm meteorologist Paul Frombly on Z94.7. Right now, 69.

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11: 89 this afternoon under clear skies. Southerly winds 10 to 15 miles per hour. Clear skies again tonight, 63. High temperatures reach up to 94 tomorrow. Mainly sunny skies. Turning cooler Monday and Tuesday with highs from the low 80s to the upper 80s. Storms both days. I'm meteorologist Paul Frombly on Z94.7. Right now, 81.

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1: Hey, yeah. 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
10: 89 this afternoon under clear skies. Southerly winds 10 to 15 miles per hour. Clear skies again tonight, 63. High temperatures reach up to 94 tomorrow. Mainly sunny skies. Turning cooler Monday and Tuesday with highs from the low 80s to the upper 80s. Storms both days. I'm meteorologist Paul Frombly on Z94.7. Currently, it's 85 degrees.
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3: 89 this afternoon under clear skies. Southerly winds 10 to 15 miles per hour. Clear skies again tonight, 63. High temperatures reach up to 94 tomorrow. Mainly sunny skies. Turning cooler Monday and Tuesday with highs from the low 80s to the upper 80s. Storms both days. I'm meteorologist Paul Frombly on Z94.7. Currently, it's 88 degrees.
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6: Clear skies tonight with lows around 63. Southeast winds 10 to 20 miles per hour. 94 tomorrow. Partly cloudy tomorrow night. Chance of thunderstorms. Lows around 64. Temps a bit above average. Monday and Tuesday with highs from the low 80s to the upper 80s. Storms possible both days. I'm staff meteorologist Paul Frombly on Z94.7. Right now, 89.
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5: Clear skies tonight with lows around 63. Southeast winds 10 to 20 miles per hour. 94 tomorrow. Partly cloudy tomorrow night. Chance of thunderstorms. Lows around 64. Temps a bit above average. Monday and Tuesday with highs from the low 80s to the upper 80s. Storms possible both days. I'm staff meteorologist Paul Trombley on Z94.7. Right now, it's 90 degrees.
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0: And it's time to unwind. So they bond together in the spirit of fun, action, dancing, eating, drinking, kissing, singing,
3: making out. Geez, I'd like to make out.
0: Shut up.
3: I'm sorry.
0: It's okay.
3: You sure?
0: Yeah, we're good.
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1: This is going to be the Taylor Swift show. Oh, gosh. She also just put out a brand new song called I Knew It, I Knew You, and it comes from Toy Story 5. We'll have that for you later on tonight. Meanwhile, requests, call or text, 85 Lightline. We play what you say. Hello.
2: I would say Stargazing by Miles
1: Smith. Miles Smith.
2: It's not a party song, but...
1: No, that's a party song. It's got a great beat. People love it. It's relatable.
2: Yeah, sounds great.
1: And if you really want it to be a party song, we have a fabulous remix of it.
2: Oh, okay.
1: So this will really pick things up. Who's this?
2: My name is Brianna.
1: Brianna, where are you calling from?
2: I'm just coming back into Winnipeg. Just getting off work.
1: Oh, Winnipeg. Okay, what's your plan this weekend?
2: Nothing. Relax.
1: Okay. And stargazing?
2: Yes.
1: All right. Summer weather is here. Go out and enjoy it. Thanks for calling Lightline.
2: Thank you. Bye.

just liked my selfie. What a creep. Is that guy sleeping over there? Yeah, the one next to the girl with no shoes on? That's so ratchet. That girl is such a fake model. She definitely bought all her Instagram followers. Who goes out on Mondays? Okay, let's go take some shots. Oh no, ugh, I feel like I'm gonna throw up. Oh wait, never mind, I'm fine. Let's go dance. There's no vodka at this table. Do you know anyone else here? Oh my

0: line. Who sings it?
1: Okay, I actually know this because I learned it listening to you not that long ago. The Chainsmokers.
2: Yes.
0: Congratulations. Who's this?
1: This is Kaylin from Grand Forks,
0: North Dakota. So what, you heard the song on Liveline and had never heard it before then?
1: Yeah. Isn't that weird? I thought, oh, this song is so funny. So I remembered it.
0: It was their first real big hit. And then Don't Let Me Down came out and Closer. And Chainsmokers really changed their whole vibe. They said they like to forget about Selfie, even though they wouldn't exist without it.
1: Oh, I'll have to look up their other stuff, too, just out of curiosity.
0: Yeah. Well, you've won a Liveline t-shirt, and you'll have that at your house in the next 2 weeks. Be styling, looking fabulous all summer.
1: Okay, perfect. Thank you.
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1: Liveline, what do you want to hear?
2: Give me Run It by, what's his name?
1: Chris Brown?
2: Yeah, that's the one.
1: Yeah, that was his first hit. Great party song. How'd you think of it?
2: Yeah, I love that one. It's a good night for that one.
1: Perfect. What's your name?
2: Jamie.
1: Where are you calling from?
2: Maui, Hawaii.
1: Maui, wow. Maui, Maui. What are you doing?
2: Yeah. I just got home. I'm just sitting in the car, just taking relax after work, so.
1: I bet you didn't think we'd answer.
2: I really didn't think you were gonna.
1: Yeah, we get that a lot. Well, here you are, and you're on the

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0: to hear?
1: The original Dracula.
0: Oh, you don't want it with Jenny?
1: No, I don't need Jenny.
0: Just something against her or what?
1: I don't know. I just like the regular version. I feel like that one, it was done the best time the first time.
0: I agree. In fact, it was weird how the song kind of happened because around Halloween, that's when it really blew up because, you know, Dracula and scary, blah, blah, blah. And then it went away and then a Jenny remix came out and then it had this whole new life and now it's still one of our top requests.
1: Yeah, it's really good. I like it just with Kevin.
0: What's your name?
1: Leah.
0: Leah, how would you feel if you were on the song and somebody was like, I don't want the version with her?
1: I'd be like, to each their own, you know? You gotta respect it.
0: Yeah, no, that's why we do requests, because we want to play the versions that you love. Where are you calling from?
1: Columbus, Indiana. On my way home, finally.
0: Oh, good. You have a busy weekend ahead, too?
1: Yeah, very. I gotta plan a birthday.
0: Yikes.
1: Not for me, someone important, though.
0: Oh, well, thanks for calling Liveline. Here's your song. Have a great time.

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2: Do Not Like Us by Kendrick Lamar.
1: Oh, yeah. I haven't played that in a while. Make everybody feel angry. Who's this?
2: Gabby,
1: where are you calling from?
2: Selkirk,
1: Manitoba?
2: Yes.
1: What are you doing tonight?
2: Nothing, just beating. I like to make a shout out. Happy birthday to my Vista Meadow. Hope you have a fun night.
1: Whee! Who's that?
2: My sister.
1: Yeah, where is she?
2: In Portage, Porter's La Prairie.
1: Yeah. Well, let's play your song right now, and thanks for calling Liveline. Have a wonderful weekend.

Lifeline. My name is Mason on the Party Songs Weekend. Thank you for being here tonight. We really do appreciate it. And we just got this text literally moments ago. We haven't even prepped for this, but it says, "Hey, can you play the new Taylor Swift? I knew it when I knew you. Need your love, that I know. You're real or AI. I'm trying to stay in touch with new music for my children." So we've only been on the air for 45 minutes. The song just came out, and we already had 7 requests for it. So we'll have that in moments. Plus,

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0: Taylor Swift?
1: Yes, I can't believe it. It's already our number one request. We haven't even been on the air for an hour. It just came out.
0: I know. We actually haven't heard it yet.
1: You haven't heard it yet?
0: I'm really curious.
1: Well, we are honored to be the first to present it to you. It sounds like a Tom Petty song. Do you know who he is?
0: Yeah.
1: You do?
0: I think, yeah.
1: Ask your great-grandmother.
2: Bro.
1: What's your name?
0: We're twins, Emily and Ashley.
1: And where are you calling from?
0: Winnipeg.
1: Manitoba. Great. Well, let's do it right now. It comes from the Toy Story 5 movie. In fact, she just announced that she has 1,000 people coming to her wedding at Madison Square Garden.
0: Wow.
1: That's crazy. She rented out the whole place.
0: Nice.
1: Not like she's a billionaire or anything.